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3: 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And of course, you know, most times when we get in an accident, we want to get our phones out and record video or statements or everything that's going on. 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Mitch, can you tell us if that's the right thing to do?
4: Absolutely. The short answer is it depends. Okay. But look, if you've ever been involved in an accident through no fault of your own, you likely have received a call from the at-fault party's insurance company wanting to take a recorded statement. Don't do it. Oftentimes, the statements are being taken to see if they can place fault onto you for the accident. Now, this is very important because Louisiana has what's called a comparative fault theory or state, which means the amount of damages that you can recover from the other party's insurance company depends on the percentage of fault each person has, right, including yourself. So, example is you got two people in an accident, okay, you're saying the other person caused the accident, ultimately it goes to trial, and the trier of fact says, hey, look, Mr. Meredith, you got 20% fault for this accident. 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

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I want everybody to get on your feet. Wait a minute. Stay right there. Y'all go back. I want you to stay there. Stay right there. Now, you know what I want y'all to do? I want y'all to look. Look, everybody, just look at somebody beside you. Say, neighbor, I love you. 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
1: And I'm Greg.
0: Oh, yeah. Oh, woo. Listen, I pray you are enjoying your weekend. Money Monday, we'll have Dave Anderson, the business bully. Are you in concert somewhere this weekend or something?
1: I just felt, I don't know. That felt so good. That was
0: 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Well, let's keep faith walking.
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1: Everybody stand up on your feet and make some noise for one of the most phenomenal female groups of our time. Jackie, Dorinda, Karen, Twinkie, the...

Hallelujah. Every day will be like Sunday. Huh? 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I want to go back in there. 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

0: 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What up, good people? 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
0: 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Money Monday, we'll have Dave Anderson, the business bully. Are you in concert somewhere this weekend or something?
1: 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That
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0: All right. 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All right.
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0: Oh, yeah. Oh, woo. 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Money Monday, we'll have Dave Anderson, the business bully. Are you in concert somewhere this weekend or something?
1: 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That felt so good. That was
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16: And this is... Walt Baby Love Productions presents Gospel Tracks, making a joyful noise unto the Lord. Hi, this is Walt Baby Love. And for the next 2 or 3 hours, depending on what city you're hearing us in, we'll feature the best gospel and inspirational entertainment from around the world. Here we are into the first weekend of October. Fall is here. Look how beautiful the trees are looking as they change color, but realize what God has done with nature when He created the heavens and the earth, and He created us. Oh my God, I feel like preaching already. Anyway, this weekend, I'm going to speak with Jordan Armstrong.
17: You know, God is so amazing that once they get here, you know, I feel like it changes the heart and the meaning behind why they came.
16: Ja'Kalyn Carr.
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19: It's so much more than the awards. I'm grateful that I got them, but I always try to still remember what the real purpose behind what I'm here to do.
16: They'll all join me in separate Zoom chats from our Marina Del Rey studios right here in Southern California. Then we'll get into our inspirational thought of the week. I'll give you the phone number to the Faith phone line and how you can reach out to us on our social media platforms. Plus, we'll have our Gospel Tracks Faith phone line prayer list and a timely and informative Gospel Tracks medical moment. If you're ready, I am ready to have a little church. It's Kenny Lewis and One Voice letting you understand that God is the one who has done.

0: worship like you've never experienced before. Gospel Tracks with Walt Baby Love.
1: So let me testify. I was born in Haiti. My daddy was a minister. He believed in having churches in the hood, you know what I mean? He brought us to Newark, New Jersey after Brooklyn, 1108 South Orange Avenue. Let me take you back to what gospel, Caribbean vibes felt like in that church.

0: Franklin and Wycliffe Shawn. They did that back in 2023. Now this is the 2026 version. Next, I was speaking with my friend Jordan Armstrong, who I have a great relationship with. I think the guy is brilliant myself. Anyway, I have dared to say to you, my audience, for years, how I have noticed R&B artists who are coming over from the secular side to the gospel music side and doing gospel music after they didn't quite make it in the secular world. Well, while we were having that conversation, I asked him, I said, well, what are your thoughts about all this? Have you noticed secular artists crossing over to the gospel music side? Well, here's what he said.
1: I've seen a little bit of that, and I've noticed that. But, you know, I think sometimes the intent of coming over here could be ill. But I feel that, you know, God is so amazing that once they get here, you know, I feel like it changes the heart and the meaning behind why they came. And I feel like God is so powerful where now you're like, you may have been playing. You know, they should tell you don't play church because you might get caught. One time I remember this kid was playing in church and he used to play shout. And one Sunday he was shouting, he was going crazy all over the church, and we thought he was playing. And now the Holy Spirit had actually caught him. So, you know, I'm praying that I'm praying that those type of situations happen with these artists that are coming over. The power of God is so powerful that, you know, it actually transforms them. It actually changes their heart. And so I'm praying and believing that that happens. And, you know, that it's not just a business transaction, that it's the real deal.

0: And Armstrong with brand new music you heard first right here on Gospel Tracks. God loves us. He certainly does. Listen up, y'all. Let me tell you what's about to happen. We're going to have phone calls from Gospel Tracks listeners throughout the United States. I got music on the way from individuals like Kirk Franklin. His new single includes Karen Clark Sheard. So if you haven't heard it, we're going to play it for you. Anthony Brown and Group Therapy is standing by. I'm going to also have a conversation with Jacqueline Carr in just a little bit. And then in the third segment here of the first hour, oh, do I have some Gospel Tracks classic gold I want to share with you, along with Kalante Gavin's new single. So we're just planning to have ourselves a little fall Holy Ghost praise party here at Gospel Tracks. This is Walter Baby Love. Thank you for joining us this weekend.
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13: With my man, Walt Baby Love. Yeah. Believe that.
14: Hello, Walt Baby Love. My name is Catherine Hollisworth. I'm calling you from Alabama. I'm asking you to please continue in prayer for my daughters in Virginia. And Lord, please, I ask you to give me the finances that I need to go visit them. Thank you. I listen to you every morning, Walt Baby Love. I love your gospel music every morning. It cheers me up. To God be the glory. Amen.
0: Thank you, Miss Catherine Hollingsworth there in Alabama. And thank you for encouraging us. We're going to go ahead and pray for you as well as your daughter. Most gracious, loving, and heavenly Father, we thank you for our sister in Christ, Miss Catherine Hollingsworth there in Alabama. Lord God, she's asking us to join an intercessory prayer for her daughter there in Virginia. Continue blessing her. Help her in all of the different manners that you choose to help her. Whatever her needs may be, God, make it possible. Then, Lord, Ms. Hollingsworth said she wants to be financially able to travel to Virginia to visit with her daughter. God, come through for her. Make a way out of no way. A blessing, God. Open those windows of heaven and pour out that blessing on Ms. Hollingsworth. Lord God, you said where two or more are gathered in your name, you would be in the midst. I know you'll make it possible. In Jesus' holy name, we declare done and say amen. Amen and amen. Miss Hollingsworth, I want you to know this song is for you. It's from Kirk Franklin, his new single featuring Karen Clark Sheard. The title says, Thank You for Everything. So if we just thank God for everything, I'm talking about the good, the bad, and the ugly, because a lot of times what we think is bad, sometimes what we think is ugly, is actually good for us, because God is going to turn it around and we'll ultimately see the blessing in everything that God does for us. So thank you for everything, God, for Miss Hollingsworth, her daughter, and other family members there in Virginia.
15: I just want to say...

One more time. 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I need a witness up there. For everything.

0: 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Yes, you are.
1: The current single from Anthony Brown and Group Therapy, Always Be Good. God is good all the time, and all the time, God is good. That's not just a catch-all phrase. It's the truth. If you've lived any life at all, you realize how good God has been. Oh, preach it, Walt, baby. Next, I was speaking with Ja'Kayla Carr. And I asked her if she grew up in a Christian home.
2: Yes, I did grow up in a Christian family. My parents, they always took us to church. And I remember at a very young age, they began to teach us, you know, when you die, it's your time to go home to heaven. We cannot stand before God for you, you know. And so that right there was advice. It was motivation right there for us to just gain a relationship with God for ourselves. It wasn't anything that we was made to do, but because we love God so much and we just want to please Him, it came sincerely and dearly from our hearts. So I did grow up in a family that taught us to have a relationship with God.

Jacqueline Carr doing her thing, the idea was to bring together some of the great gospel singers of the past and put them all in one particular song with her, and she's calling it History Breakthrough. Jacqueline Carr featuring Pastor Shirley Caesar, Harvey Watkins of the Canton Spirituals, and Karen Clark Sheard. That's what you call a history breakthrough in 2026. This is Walt Baby Love. On the other side of the break, we're getting ready for a Gospel Tracks Classical Old School segment. Kalante Gavin is also on the way, plus Lisa Noel Smith, along with the Brown Singers. What am I trying to tell you? This is the place to be if you want a fall Holy Ghost prize party that called just having a little bit of church also.

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9: Thank you, gang. It is time for some gospel tracks, classico, old school style music. Let's go there with our friend Charles Jenkins and Fellowship Chicago from back in the day. One of his first songs that you heard right here on Gospel Tracks. It

in the day with John P. Key and the New Life Community Choir. I would love for you to leave us a message on our Facebook page. All you have to do is search Gospel Track Show or Walt Baby Love. That's Gospel Track Show or Walt Baby Love. Tracks is spelled T-R-A-X-X. Then on Instagram, it's gospel_tracks. I'm not stopping. Once again, Gospel Tracks, classical old school style from the Chicago Mass Choir.

0: work for the kingdom of God. I told you I was going to have some fall Holy Ghost praise party church around here. That's what we're doing here at Gospel Tracks. Join us, people. Call somebody you know and tell them if they're not listening to Gospel Tracks, they have missed the boat, but they still have time. Glory to God. This is Walt Bedman. Thank you, Jesus, for life.
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0: Listen, saints, I realize we here in America have been on a rough ride, but there's light at the end of the tunnel. The midterms are getting very close. Things are looking up. Thank you, God. We just need to turn out. Make sure you are registered to vote and make sure you vote for democracy. Having said that, let's go back to having a little church here. Here's Kalante Gavin with his current single. He says, at the meeting, what's going to happen at the meeting? Everything's going to happen at the meeting. The Holy Ghost is going to fall and people are going to be saved. Yeah.

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0: to the Brown Singers and goodness all around me. Fresh off of her wins at the Stellar Awards. I think she won like 6 awards, something like that. Oh my God. Old school gospel with a modern twist in 2026. If you're listening on Saturday, October the 3rd, 30 days from now, will be the midterms. Make sure if you haven't already voted, get out and vote. If you're listening on Sunday, well, you should already have voted. Praise God. This is Walt Baby Love. I've got more phone calls from Gospel Tracks listeners. We're going to slow it down here just a little bit. I am on a up-tempo swing. Why? Because I realize many in our audience, your spirits are kind of low. Why? Because of the lack of affordability in our country, the lack of compassion and thoughtfulness and decency and love. We need more of it. So I'm here to lift your spirits, and music can help us do it, along with the word out of God's Holy Bible. This is God's humble servant. My name is Walt Baby Love. And make no mistake about it, honey.
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1: Whoa, Miss Charlene Strickland in Wrightsville, Georgia. Thank you, ma'am, for encouraging me. I'm telling you, I mean, God's Holy Spirit is moving. I can feel it. I hear your sincerity.

0: given me courage to speak out, as well as to encourage people to follow you and to be more Christ-like in our living and do the best that we possibly can. So you, as one of my listeners, you feel me, you hear me, because all I'm trying to do is be of service to God and to you and to millions around the world. Thank you, Ms. Strickland. Heavenly Father, as I come before the throne of grace right now, you know, I do it every night, God, on my knees. I thank you for our listeners, and I thank you for our affiliate radio stations that have stuck with us over the 31 years of Gospel Tracks. And if we get into 2027, we'll be starting our 32nd year, all because you chose first to call me to ministry, and two, to give me the idea and the thought process to start Gospel Tracks 31 years ago. And you decided, God, to save my life when cancer struck me. But as I said earlier in the program, sometimes what we think is bad or not good for us, sometimes it's just a plan you have for us to encourage us, to strengthen our faith in you. And you saved my life and allowed me to live with this one kidney, God, and be a cancer survivor to encourage others who are going through some health issues. I thank you for my sister in Christ, Miss Charlene Strickland, there in Wrightsville, Georgia. God, give her quality of health. Take care of she and her family. And thank you, God, for blessing us. In Jesus' holy name, I say amen, amen, and amen. Here's brand new music you heard first last weekend right here at Gospel Tracks. Dr. Marcus Cosby in the Wheeler Avenue Baptist Church from Houston, Texas. And just one word from God can turn things around.
1: Put

0: Miami, Florida, after tonight. I want to shout out to all of our listeners in Nairobi, Kenya. God bless you, Nairobi. And everybody listening over Capital FM at 98.4 there every Sunday afternoon at 1 o'clock. God bless you and your families. I just want you to know, Nairobi, keep on trusting God. Keep on serving God. I'll keep on praying for you. You keep on praying for me. And when we come back after the break, we're getting ready for our gospel tracks, Medical Moment, and music from Fresh Start Worship.
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0: Nobody does it the way we do it here at Gospel Tracks. It's Walt, baby love, and it's time for this week's Gospel Tracks Medical Moment. I want to talk to you about energy-boosting foods. Listen closely. Now, many of us, I mean, there are days that we tend to run out of steam about halfway through the day, preventing us from being able to push forward and getting some critical things done in our lives. Did you know that there are a number of foods that you can eat to help boost your energy levels? Well, it's true. Let me tell you about some of these things. Here's a short list of some foods that can help you get through your daily grind. First on the list is bananas, which are full of vitamins and nutrients. Then number two is brown rice. It also works very well by providing a boost of nutrients. Then, how about sweet potatoes? Yep, sweet potatoes can help reduce cholesterol in your body and increase energy all at the same time. Then there's dark chocolate, lowering cholesterol as well, and helps you increase your energy levels. And finally, strawberries, whether you know it or not, help fight inflammation in the body and helps you boost your body's energy levels. Well, why don't you try some of these food items in your next weekly diet? Why? Because they'll add a little more pep in your step and a little more glide in your stride. Yep, I said it, just to have a little fun. That's this week's timely and informative Gospel Tracks Medical Moment. I'm getting back into my praise and worship. This happens to be the number one gospel song in the nation this week. Brothers and sisters, Fresh Start Worship featuring Marquise Gold and you.

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1: Come on, let it rise. There's no place I'd rather be than right here, just you and me, asking you

0: Your glory to see you from Ernest Pugh. Top 10 music here at Gospel Tracks. Next, I was speaking with Corinne Hawthorne. I always love speaking with her because she's so energetic, but also so informative about many things that she shares about her ministry, as well as just life itself. So anyway, as we were speaking not too long ago, I asked her how she actually feels about her success in the gospel music world.
1: I think it's bittersweet. I never thought that I could sing gospel music. Like, I've known that God has had a plan for my life from a young age, which is a gift, because there are many people who are still searching for purpose and still trying to find themselves in God. But I never thought that I sounded like a typical gospel artist. You know what I'm saying? Like, Ja'Kalyn is literally one of my best friends, and I'm like, girl, I don't sing like she sings down. I don't sing like you. You know, my style's a little bit different. So I think for me to see how God has like absolutely taken that insecurity from me and flourished it and made it so beautiful to where I see so many other people who are breaking out and saying like, hey, I don't sound like a typical gospel artist either, and I'm making this music and it's impacting people. That's what it's about for me. So to be able to win, like, you know, I got a few Dove Awards, the Grammy noms, it just kind of, it attests to like, okay, I've been doing this for a long time and I'm happy that my hard work is paying off. But then also have to remember and remind myself that it's so much more than the awards. I'm grateful that I got them, but I always try to still remember what the real purpose behind what I'm here to do.

0: Brand new music from Corinne Hawthorne. His favorite. I want you to say this. I must be his favorite. Just look what God has done. Look what he keeps on doing for you. What he's done previously in the past. Look what God is doing for you right now. You must be his favorite. Repeat after me. I must be his favorite. You like that? I must be his favorite. Come on, Walt Baby Love is trying to encourage you. I want you to realize that God is waiting for you. Just acknowledge what it is he's done in your life. Look at what he's done for me. I'm testifying. This is Walt Baby Love. We're often imitated, but never ever duplicated. And nobody can do it like we do it here at Gospel Tracks.
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5: 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You can do that toll-free. Now, here's the number, 1-877-925-8568. Write it down and use it when you need it. Right now, once again, the number, 1-877-925-8568. Now, listen to me. I want you to share your testimony. Tell us what God has done for you. Tell the world what God has done for you. Let God know how grateful you are. And you're doing exactly what Jesus told us to do when he said, tell somebody what the Lord has done for you. Or maybe you want to be on our Faith Phone Line prayer list. Well, that's okay. Tell us specifically what it is you'd like us to ask God to do for you. And we'll join an intercessory prayer with you. Once again, here's the phone number so you can reach out to us at the Faith Phone Line. 1-877-925-8568. And if you have a moment, why don't you do it right now? Don't put it off till later. Do it now.
6: Hi, my name is Janelle Samuels. I'm calling from Dundalk, Maryland. And I'm praying and asking the Lord for deliverance. God help me. Thank you. Bye-bye.
7: Hey, Walt, baby love. This is Renee Solomon from Hampton, Virginia. And I want you to pray for me and my kids, my grandkids, and my whole family.

Music from J.J. Harrison and nothing else. It's time for the Faith Phone Line prayer list. If you can, let's have a little prayer. Heavenly Father, as we continue to praise your holy name this weekend here, the weekend of October 3rd and 4th of 2026, God, I want to lift up a few names to you right now, Father. Our sister called us from Dundalk, Maryland. Her name is Janelle Samuels. And I could hear in her voice, God, that she's struggling. She said she needs deliverance. You know exactly what she is going through. I ask you to send your Holy Spirit right now to Janelle. Lift her up, Father. Bless her. Encourage her. Deliver her from whatever that scourge may be. Whatever it is that's holding her down and holding her captive, let her break free. Let her break free, God. Have her come to you. Deliver her, God. Your word in the Holy Bible says that when a person is set free, and set free indeed by Jesus, they are free. Heal her, God. Heal her. Deliver her. And God, we'll be careful to give you the honor, the glory, and the praise in our lives. Do it for us, God. We're coming together for Janelle. We want her to be delivered into your hands. In Jesus' holy name, we say amen, amen, and you know, oh my God. Thank you, Jesus. I can feel you moving already, Father. All the way in Dundalk, Maryland. Touch Janelle, God. Then Miss Renee called us, Renee Solomon, and she's in Hampton, Virginia. And she asked us to pray for her and all of her family members. God, as we hear on bended knee, reaching out to you because of our faith and our belief in you, all of what you've done in our own lives, God, we know that you can do for others. I ask you to do that for Miss Solomon's family, God, and for her. Give them the desires of their heart. And we thank you for the matriarch of the family, Miss Renee Solomon. In Jesus' holy name, we say amen, amen, and amen. Now, Father, as I end my prayers today, I ask you to be a blessing to our nation. Bless the brave men and women of the United States military serving all around the world. God, we have troops all over the place, but take care of them. I know they're well-trained. Take care of their families back here at home. But God, give us the appropriate leadership that is necessary. And we can begin. We can start it all, God, in the midterm elections. Thank you, God. Then, Father, finally, take care of our first responders, those in law enforcement, firefighters and paramedics and doctors and nurses, people working in retail, all of the individuals doing their best to take care of our citizens. And those in law enforcement, as I mentioned, God, along with my younger son, Stephen, there in the city of Chicago, out in those streets patrolling. God, bless those men and women because of the work that they want to do to keep citizens safe. In Jesus' holy name, we say amen, amen, and amen. If y'all are ready, I'm ready. Here's P.J. Morton, and the song says it simply. God, continue giving us mercy, mercy and grace and love. And the name of the song is just that, mercy.

0: DJ Burton with his current single. It's entitled Mercy. God gives us a brand new mercy each and every day when he allows us to wake up and we have a sound mind and we still have warm blood running through our bodies. It's called the grace and the mercy of God. That's what life is. The Bible says that life is a gift from God. Be grateful, y'all. Let God know that you're grateful. This is Walt Baby Love. After the break, I'm getting ready for our inspirational thought of the week. You don't need to grab your Bibles if you don't want to, but I'm going to be talking to you about righteousness and something that you need to know from the book of Romans. It's Walt Baby Love. I'll be right back.
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0: Hey, hey, hey, hey. Yes, you. I am trying to get your attention. It's Walt Baby Love, and it's time for our inspirational thought of the week. Very familiar scripture, Romans 10 and 10, but I'm going to read more. But I want you to follow what I'm talking about here. This is written by the Apostle Paul. And he says early on in chapter 10 that his heart desire and his prayer to God is that the Israelites, that one day they will be saved. So I'm going to read from Romans chapter 10, verse 4, then drop down to verse 8 through 13. And you'll understand when you hear all this. It's about righteousness and about being saved. Here's verse 4. This is what Paul says. Christ is the end of the law, so that there may be righteousness for everyone who believes. Now drop down in your own Bible, Romans 10 and verse 8. But what does all of this say, Paul? Here's what it says. The word is near you. It is in your mouth and in your heart. That is, the word of faith that we proclaim. Now, who is the word? Jesus is the word. Here's verse 9. That is, if you confess with your mouth Jesus is Lord and believe in your heart that God raised him from the dead, you will be saved. Here's verse 10. For it is with your heart that you believe and are justified, and it is with your mouth that you confess and you are saved. As the scripture says, anyone who trusts in him will never be put to shame, for there is no difference between Jew and Gentile. The same Lord is Lord of all and richly blesses all who call on him. For everyone who calls on the name of the Lord will be saved. So if you call on the name of Jesus, you will be saved. So if you believe in your heart and confess with your mouth that Jesus Christ is Lord, you will be saved. Read it for yourself. Brothers and sisters, I'm not stopping. We're the best that ever did it and got away with it. But God is trying to tell you his son is on the way. It's Tasha Page Lockhart. Jesus is on the way.

0: His name is Canton Jones and Praise on Go. Brothers and sisters, if you can, I'd like you to bow your heads and have a little prayer with us. Heavenly Father, as we continue blessing your holy name, lifting you up and telling the world about you, we ask you, Father, to reach out and touch millions around the world that are with us this weekend. Continue encouraging us. Continue guiding us and sending your Holy Spirit to teach us the way to go. And God, as I mentioned earlier to our audience, as Christians and people who say they follow you, the goal as Christians is to become more Christ-like in our living. Help us do that, God. In Jesus' holy name, we say amen, amen, and amen. Let me tell you what's coming up in the third hour of Gospel Tracks. Music on the way from individuals like Darwin Hobbs, Isabel Davis, and Jokia. Also, Nia Allen is standing by with her collaboration with Major and music from Jordan Armstrong. All that and a whole lot more in the third hour of Gospel Tracks. It's definitely Walt Baby Love.
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0: Mr. Mike Jr. continuing to crush it. I'm talking about his new single, Suddenly. Thank you for joining us this weekend. Still to come on the other side of the break, I have a collaboration from Nia Allen and Major that I know you want to hear. A gospel tracks flashback as we praise his holy name right here at Gospel Tracks, making a difference in your life each and every weekend. This is Walter, baby.
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1: We're flashing back to the weekend of December 18th and 19th of 2010. Often imitated, but never, ever duplicated. This is Walt Baby Love, praise and worship like you have never experienced it before.

0: the tune, My Soul is Anchored in the Lord.
1: We just flashed you back to the weekend of December 18th and 19th of 2010. Fire Baptized Medley, Lucinda Moore. And then My Soul is Anchored in Jesus, Lady Lavonga Hubbard. Brothers and sisters, just know that God is real and God is God all by himself. This is His Humble Servant. My name's Walt Baby Love. After the break, Darwin Hobbs, Isabel Davis, Joe Kia, all that still coming your direction if you'll just hang with us.
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1: If you have a moment, I'd like you to give us a call at the Faith phone line, 1-877-925-8568. That's 1-877-925-8568. As we continue having our praise and worship this fall weekend here in 2026. Brothers and sisters, I promised Darwin Hobbs, here he is with brand new music.

0: tracks. New music.
1: I am so excited to share some brand new music with you, as always. Brothers and sisters, there was a phrase back in the day when I was growing up in the African-American community where people would say something about somebody's son or somebody's daughter: the apple doesn't fall far from the tree. This young man's father is Tony Evans. I'm talking about Anthony Evans. 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

0: feels like a little Caribbean beat there, right? I'm putting it in your hands. You got good plans for me. Woo! I like that. Anthony Evans with brand new music to gospel tracks called Good Plans. Remember that one. You're going to hear more of it, I believe, over the next several months. This is Wild Baby Love. Fresh Start Worship is on the way. Plus, Kalante Gavin. And how about a little Dwayne Harvey? All that right here on Gospel Tracks. Ah, talk about it, Wild Baby.
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0: Thank you, gang. We're just giving you some of that Walt Baby kind of love, that special kind of love that comes from God. Well, this psalm that I'm about to share with you, we played it in the first hour, and I figure some of y'all in the third hour weren't here when we played it in the first hour. I should give it to you. Why? because it happens to be the number one gospel song in the nation this week. Brothers and sisters, here's Fresh Start Worship featuring Marquise Gold, and you are...

What do y'all think? You feel good there? You like that? God is. He's everything. Fresh Start Worship, Marquise Gold. I'm not stopping. Let's pick up the pace. Kalante Gavin with his current single. And he says, at the meeting, clap your hands down, pat your feet, get your Holy Ghost praise on.

0: Harvey with his current single. It's called Heaven. Music you heard first right around Gospel Tracks weeks and weeks ago. I want to thank you for being with us this particular weekend. As always, I am asking you and soliciting you for your prayers for me and my family, and I promise to pray for you and your families also. Now, next weekend, we're going to be celebrating a very special upcoming event. What is that event? Do you want to know what that event is? Patricia and I are going to be celebrating our 10th wedding anniversary, and that program is going to be special, like all of our programs. But it will really be special because we are grateful and thanking God for one another and having Him in our lives and the ministries that He has given both of us. So, brothers and sisters, make sure you're here next weekend. Tell the world you're going to celebrate Walt, Baby, and Patricia's 10th wedding anniversary on Gospel Tracks. And before I get out of here, I just want you to remember this. I love you from the bottom of my heart. I'm out of here. As always, we want you to know we do this program in the name of our Lord and Savior, Jesus Christ. We also like keeping the name of our Father in the ministry alive, the Reverend Prophet L.K. Johnson, who was the founder of the first house of prayer, the city of Chicago. He's gone home to be with the Lord back in 2007 when he was 101 years of age. Well, that about does it for this week. I want you to tune in next week, same time, same station, when we'll bless you with the best gospel and inspirational entertainment from around the world. Gospel Tracks is a Walt Baby Love production in conjunction with Reach Media, Inc. My associate producer is Marisha Olivares. My senior producer in heaven is my lovely mother, Mrs. Dorothy Barnes, always praying for us, advocating for us, thanking Jesus personally for taking care of us. 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This is definitely Walt Baby Love, and may God bless you and your family. Always remember, the family that prays together sure enough has the opportunity to stay together. I'll see y'all next weekend. Be blessed in the Lord. And as always, I'll be Airborne Gang. Bless you. 82nd Airborne Division.
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0: Good morning and welcome to this week's edition of Inside the Southern University System. I'm Robin Merrick, and here on Inside the Southern University System, we bring you everything from athletics to academics at Southern University, as we're the nation's only historically Black university system. And this week, we're talking Southern University volleyball as the Lady Jaguars begin another season on the Bluff. And joining us is head volleyball coach Dawn Barnes. She's entering her third season leading the program, and Coach Barnes brings more than two decades of coaching experience. And last season, she guided Southern to one of its best seasons in more than 20 years. Coach Barnes, welcome to Inside the Southern University System.
1: Good morning. Thank you so much for having me.
0: Super glad to have you at last. We have been working on this interview for a little while, but we finally made it happen.
1: Yes,
0: so
1: ma'am.
0: Before we get into it, before we get into the volleyball, Coach Barnes, and the upcoming season, I want our listeners to get to know you a little bit better. You're originally from Chicago. Tell us about Dawn Barnes and how volleyball became such an important part of your life.
1: Well, you know, I actually was playing basketball. I was playing basketball in middle school back in the Quad Cities, and we were in PE class one day. They set the volleyball net up, and they just told me to jump and hit the ball over the net. I was like, oh, okay, this seems fairly easy. So I jumped and hit the ball over the net, but apparently when I jumped and hit the ball over the net, it kind of like hit the ground and ricocheted off the ceiling, and all those things are like, wow, who is this? Unbeknownst to me, I guess that's when I learned that I had a high vertical and that I should be doing more than just playing basketball. So it kind of started from that, played all through, you know, middle school, high school, college, got offered, you know, several collegiate positions in college, and I ended up going to Iowa. And yeah, I was actually playing basketball and blew my knee out, and they told me I would never be able to play sports again. So, you know, that myth of when once somebody tells you you're not going to do something, you try to prove everyone wrong. So I proved everyone wrong, and I just did the rehab, and then I started playing basketball and volleyball over again. So after my collegiate experience, I then got invited to go to the United States Olympic Training Center and try out for the Olympics. So I had that awesome experience. And during that time, I mean, that's when I was training with all the greats to me, you know, Danielle Scott, who's a 5-time Olympian, Deidre Collins, Tara Crossbattle. I was there with all the greats that are now coaching now. And I've actually seen on my path of coaching myself. So had that experience. And after that experience, I went back to my hometown and was dating a football player at Augustana College. And I was like, babe, I think I want to go into coaching. He goes, well, how do you feel about coaching at a school that you're dating a football player at? I'm like, well, why not? So I went into the gym and started shagging volleyballs. And the coach came up to me. She goes, can I help you? And I was like, I'm just, you know, I'm a former player and I just want to be in the gym. I love volleyball. And she said, come back the next day. I came back the next day and she offered me a job. She loved my interaction that I had with the campers, and it just, my coaching career just started from there. Mm-hmm. Started coaching at Augustana College, and we won the first conference title ever. And then, you know, one thing led to another, and another coaching opportunity came up. So I just kept getting my foot in the door, and I just kept following it. You know, God puts people in places for certain reasons, and I felt like that was my calling to continue on this path.
0: No question. And you've been coaching now for more than two decades, and you've worked at a number of different institutions at different levels of the game. So what initially attracted you to coaching beyond that opportunity with the campers, and what's kept you in it all these years?
1: Actually, my background is in healthcare, so I love just being around people. I love helping people. And I would work in the ER, and then at night I would go coach club, whether it was a private lesson or whatever, or one of the doctor's daughters. I would just continue on that path and just being able to give back. I mean, volleyball back then wasn't as huge as it is right now. The platform for volleyball and what they're doing with volleyball right now is amazing, but it wasn't necessarily a sport that the African-American athlete could afford. and it wasn't necessarily a sport that we were heavily recruited at. And I just wanted to make certain that girls that looked like me had that opportunity to play the sport that they wanted to play, they loved to play. And eventually now I feel like we're dominating at that sport. So.
0: Oh, no question. No question. Coach, we got to take a short break here on Inside the Southern University System, but we're going to come back and finish this conversation. Folks, we're talking to Coach Dawn Barnes. She is the head volleyball coach at Southern University and A&M College. We're taking a short one right here on Inside the Southern University System. Keep it locked right here on your Cumulus Media Station, and we will be right back.

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1: 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Just play the game one way. You hit a ball in the gap, run. 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

0: are back. It is Inside the Southern University System, and we're having a great conversation with Coach Dawn Barnes. She's the head volleyball coach at Southern University and A&M College. Coach Barnes, you are now entering your third season at Southern University. Let our listeners know what attracted you to Southern and what have you come to appreciate the most about being a part of this Southern University community.
1: Well, that's a great question. I actually was in Phoenix, Arizona, hot Phoenix, Arizona. I was sitting on my couch one day and I got a phone call. I actually knew the previous coach that was here and we had been in discussions about Southern, and this is not my first HBCU experience. I've been at a couple other places as well. And I tell you what keeps attracting me to the HBCU is one, family, mm-hmm. two, just being, like I said earlier, being around people that look like me, the diversity that you get that goes along with it, the support. When AD Roman Banks gave me a call and kind of asked me, he's like, what are you doing? And I was like, I'm sitting here on my couch hanging out with my dog. And he started talking to me a little bit about Southern and what I was doing, and he goes, we would love to, and as the conversation went along, and after about 45 minutes to an hour, he's like, we would love to get you down here so you can see Southern. And honestly, I've been in the South at South Carolina State, mm-hmm. In Orangeburg, South Carolina, but I had never been to Louisiana or, you know, anywhere down this area. So when he said, hey, do you want to get on a plane and come and see the campus? I'm like, heck yeah. So I came down, and as soon as I flew into Baton Rouge, Mrs. Sturgis, LaShonda Sturgis, my senior woman administrator, picked me up. And just even from her welcoming me outside the car, giving me a hug, you know, normally it should be a handshake, but it just felt like family right then and there. From the time she got out of the car to greet me to the time we embraced with a, you know, just a quick hug and got in the car and was talking and driving to campus. It was just, I felt like, you know what? This is going to be my new home. And then, you know, getting on campus or getting to the hotel and then getting on campus and just driving around and just seeing the area downtown, the Mississippi River, obviously being from Illinois, I'm very accustomed to that. But there was just a lot of history, a lot of very, very friendly people. Everyone was, you know, very welcoming to me, and I love that. So that was a total attraction.
0: That's great to hear. And we are often, I want to use this word, but we're often accused of being a family down here. And folks come down to Louisiana and they kind of get stuck because of that feel. It's like this, you know, we make it your home, even though you're not a native of the area. So that's super good to hear. How would you describe, Coach Barnes, how would you describe yourself as a coach? And what are the values and expectations that you have of your players and that they quickly learn from you that are non-negotiables in a Dawn Barnes program?
1: I've been coaching a while, so I feel like now I'm every season I'm learning a new version of myself because I have new players and new personalities. I feel like now I'm in every year, in every situation, I feel like I'm the mom, just because you're dropping your child off at a new institution, a new coach, welcoming them into a new family. So it's my job to make certain that they're welcome, they're loved, they're going to be taken care of. I do have non-negotiables, but they're pretty reasonable. Respect, love each other. You're controlling the controllables, attitude, effort, energy, being a great student. I really think that's number one, because you are a student athlete. So the number one thing when I'm talking to the athletes during the recruiting process is just kind of, you know, what kind of student are you? Are you ready for what's going to happen in the next 4 years? And, you know, kind of talking them through the different challenges that they may have coming into leaving high school, coming into college. Also just letting them know that no matter what, there's all kinds of resources on campus that will help them navigate through being a new student here, family, academics, meeting new people that are outside of the volleyball program, other athletes on different programs, and just other students, other traditional students on campus. Southern has a tradition called Pretty Wednesday, and you know, I sell that a lot during my recruiting processes. It's time for them to get dressed up and, you know, in their Sunday best, if you will, and go to the quad and have some fun and meet some people. But at the end of the day, when they come into practice, they understand that, okay, it's time to clock in and go to work.
0: Clock in and go to work. You know, you're a student first, but then the athletics part kicks in as well. So last season, Coach Barnes, was a very significant one for Southern Volleyball, and the team recorded 16 victories. The program since 2002, and you all reached the SWAG Tournament Championship match for the first time since 2014. What did that season tell you about where the program is headed?
1: You know, it was a great season. I feel like, you know, a lot of it I owe to, I'm as good as I can recruit a student athlete and as well as my staff. I had an amazing staff last year. And with that being said, we went in with the plan of, you know, we're going to make certain that we have this championship mindset. Let's get Southern back on that championship mindset. Coach Nathaniel Deneau was a coach before that had some success, a lot of success, actually, winning the SWAC championship. And we knew that it had been several years since Southern volleyball had been on the map. And we wanted to, you know, just dive into it a little bit heavier and get us back on the map. But that being said, you know, not just training the athlete, but developing volleyball players and, you know, having them buy into our vision, buy into the system that we were trying to implement, whether it was offense or defense, and just overall, just is this athlete going to be a good fit for our program and for the university as a whole?
0: You know, when you took over the program, Coach, what was your vision for Southern volleyball beyond that moment, that season? As you now enter season three, how much closer are you to the program that you totally envisioned?
1: You know, anytime you get an opportunity to be a head coach of a program, you know, you try to have a 3 or 5 year plan. Going into this opportunity that 80 Banks and Surges and, you know, all the powers to be have given me, I knew that it was going to take some time to get this program off and running. With that being said, I knew it was going to be a 3 to 5 year process because you have to rebuild. You got to recruit. I mean, it's all about recruiting. It's all about making certain that you find the right student athlete that's going to come in and buy into your vision. But sometimes that doesn't always work. But for the most part, it does, and it has. And then you just kind of build from that. You just keep building and building and building. Then it's not only that, it's about me as a coach and my staff getting out in the community and making certain that you see my face and my staff's face, and we're the face of the program, and these are things that we're trying to do. These are why we're doing fundraising events, because we need assistance with A, B, C, or D, and kind of going from there. To me, it's kind of like a collective effort, making certain that everybody understands what my vision is, but it's really, you know, getting out into the community and building a relationship with everyone.
0: Mm-hmm. Getting out
1: and my athletes, of course.
0: Yeah, getting out into the community, building a relationship. But I like something you said earlier about, you said the three things were attitude, effort, and energy that you expect from your players, mm-hmm. and how critical that is in building this program. And how do you really convey that, hey, guys, it's about attitude, effort, and energy?
1: Well, it's several things. It's, you know, how we have practice every morning at 6:30 in the morning. I mean, who wants to get up at 5? Like, I have to get up at 5 every morning in preparation for a 6:30 practice. Just making them know that, you know, we're doing this. We're clocking in at 6:30 in the morning. There could be other teams that are still sleeping in, but we're clocking in at 6:30 in the morning. Your mindset right now has to be volleyball and the vision and the championship that we're going to be playing in at the end of the season.
0: That's right. It's all about the mindset. I love it. Coach, we're going to continue this conversation after this short break. You are listening to us on Inside the Southern University System on your Cumulus Media Station. We're talking with Coach Dawn Barnes. She's the head volleyball coach at Southern University and A&M College. We'll be right back after this short break.

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0: Okay, everyone, we are back. It's Inside the Southern University System. We're talking with Coach Dawn Barnes. She's the head volleyball coach at Southern University Union College. We're having a wonderful conversation, Coach. We're getting to know you as the head volleyball coach at Southern University. We're talking about your philosophy and how you approach this winning aspect of volleyball. But I want to talk a little bit now about this year's team. When fans see the Lady Jaguars take the court this season, what do you think will stand out about this group, especially after you told us about the attitude, the effort, and the energy? What's going to stand out for us?
1: You know, I love my girls. I got a great group. I literally spent a long time, or not a long time, I spent time handpicking each and every one of them, and all 16 of them bring a different personality to the team. I've got three goofy freshmen that every day I never know what kind of smile or kind of stunt or, you know, what they're going to bring to the program. But when fans come into the gym, they're going to see some athletes. I got some flyers. They're going to see athletes. They're going to see girls that are having fun, but they're also going to see young women that are out on the court competing for a championship. Every day, our mindset is to come in with that championship mindset. A championship team is built by everything that you do every day, not just on the first day. So every day we're trying to build on that. The girls have fun. When the DJ comes in, you get to see who knows all the dance moves. They're trying to teach me some line dancing as well. So it's a good time. We try to make it a good atmosphere, positive atmosphere where, you know, everybody's having a good time.
0: You talked about your three freshmen, but you have a mix of returning players, newcomers, and experienced transfers on this roster.
1: I do.
0: How do you bring all of those personalities and experiences together and to help to really create that one team, one culture, one mindset?
1: You know, when I recruited, first of all, the portal this year has been a blessing. It was a blessing. There was a lot of athletes in the portal, and I definitely, like all the other coaches in America, use the portal. But it also gave me an opportunity to just sit down and have FaceTime conversations with them and their families, because that's important, you know, to find out just kind of their background and where they're coming from. And, you know, what exactly do you know about a HBCU? What exactly do you know about Southern University? Fortunately, I've been blessed to have some players on my team that are part of a legacy. My senior libero, she's had her parents have met here, graduated from here, grandparents. I've got another player, Logan Hart. She's got family here. And then I have several transfers that have ties within the Louisiana community, whether it's in New Orleans or somewhere close. I've got two girls from New Orleans, actually. I got one girl from Slidell. So bringing all of those different personalities and backgrounds just makes it, it's just such a beautiful thing. I've got a girl international from Colombia, and, you know, she comes in and she's, you know, she comes in with her own flair, her accent. We love Paulina. And it's just, like I said, it's a good family fit. It's a right fit for the girls, and they seem to be enjoying themselves, enjoying each other, and enjoying all the other sporting teams here. They're very close with soccer, women's basketball. We try to get out and support all the teams.
0: You know, Coach, as I listen to you, I hear what you're saying without saying it, because you're really helping to develop these young women for life beyond volleyball. So what do you want your players to take away from their experience at Southern?
1: I want them to take away that they were and still will be a part of a family, that they got a great education, and that I and admin and other academics and all the other people that they've been encountered with have given them and provided them with the tools to allow them to graduate from Southern University and get out in the real world and be the best versions of themselves. You know, I always say, do you know the why of why you're playing volleyball? Now that you've graduated from Southern, you know why you graduated from Southern and what you have to do to sustain the success that you had while you were a student athlete at Southern University.
0: You know, Coach, volleyball continues to grow nationally, particularly women's volleyball. And as somebody who's been in this sport for a long time, what excites you about where the sport is right now?
1: I'm telling you, I would love for Southern to be on one of those platforms where we're playing on our football field here at Southern, or a football field in a football stadium. Volleyball is so huge. And like I said, it's really reaching out to all types of athletes right now. International, the diversity that you see with women's volleyball right now, how, you know, the diversity in the NCAA and just they're really embracing the sport and taking it to another level. And I'm glad that I can be a part of that in any way, shape, any form that I can be a part of that success. I'm glad to be a part of it and how I can give back to anyone, whether it's the middle school, grade school, whatever. I'm glad to do it. That's why we're super excited to be a part of Signal tonight and the autograph thing that they've got going on with their community on their campus tonight. But volleyball is the next big thing. The platforms that we're on right now with ABC and CBS is just getting bigger and bigger and bigger. So again, super excited of the future for volleyball, and I'm glad that I'm able to be a part of that.
0: We're glad you're able to be a part of it as well, and we're glad to have you here at Southern University. So, Coach, last question, because we're almost out of time. What would you want a listener who's never been to a volleyball match say, hey, what is it going to take to get me there? What would you say to them to get them there, I should say?
1: If you want to come and see some great volleyball, it's entertainment. But if you want to come and see some great volleyball, women out there battling and competing for a championship, Southern University and our Moody Rec Center is a place to be this year, because you're going to get it all, from the music to the DJ to the singing of the national anthem, all of that, and then all the fans rallying around the girls. You're going to get a great experience.
0: All right.
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to the weekend. Welcome every one of you to the weekend. This is the new Donnie McClurkin Show. A wonderful day because it's the day that the Lord's made for us to rejoice, not be sad. Rejoice, not be depressed. Rejoice and be glad in it.

Today, we've got our praise break set up and ready to go. And we've got the music that you can absolutely enjoy. The best for the blessed. And it's all right here on this second day of October on the new Donnie McClurkin Show. So call somebody up, y'all. Call them up and let them know that the show starts right here, right now. The new Donnie McClurkin Show is on the air.

All right, come on. Let's get this show started with the illustrious First Lady of California Worship, the one and only Erica Campbell, and the song Positive. Hit it!

0: That was Maverick City Music and the song Run to You. And before that, you heard Erica Campbell with Positive. Now, it's time for our flashback song of the day.
1: What we're going to do right here is go back, back, back.
0: And I'm going to take you back 30 years. That's right, 30 years to the year 1996. Now get this. In the year 1996, The Preacher's Wife hit the theaters. That's right, Denzel Washington, Courtney Vance, and the one and only Whitney Houston. And also in the year 1996, this song became a classic. It's by yours truly, Donnie McClurkin. And the song, well, Speak to My Heart.

0: That was Jesus by Isabel Davis. And before that, you heard, all the way back from 1996, the first entry of Speak to My Heart by yours truly, Donnie McClurkin. Man, that's a long time ago. And it's still powerful today. Thank God for Jesus. But listen, I've got to take a break real quick. But when we come back, we've got so much more music in line for you. And we've got our Friday funnies that you don't want to miss. So stick and stay. Don't go anywhere. More of the new Donnie McClurkin show to go right after this.
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To the new Donnie McClurkin show. I'm going to be down in Vegas, Las Vegas, for the premiere, the opening, the debut of the residency of gospel music on Vegas Strip. That's right, the legends of gospel, Fred Hammond, Dietrich Haddon, and the one and only Clark sisters. They are setting a record. They are absolutely doing gospel proud. And it's all happening 6 days from now down in Las Vegas. Good going, Holly Carter. Good going. I'll be sitting on that front row. But let's get back into the music. Here's Brent Jones and the song, Your Best Life.

0: says it's good to be alive, but it's best to live.
1: That was Brent Jones with Your Best Life. But now it's time for you to get your lamp on. Time for you to get your dose of medicine. Because a merry heart does good like a medicine. So we've got our funnies just for you. Just for you. Let's get that lamp going. Here are our Friday funnies.
2: I had 80s and 90s Christian parents. Well, that's the most Christian you can ever get of the Christian. I think Jesus had more fun than I did. I was not allowed to watch anything. I mean, when they made The Simpsons, it was like, I guess they're just showing R-rated TV shows now. And I'm not complaining about my parents. My parents did a great job. I was just naive a little bit longer than most kids were. I thought everybody told the truth. I didn't know people lied. I trusted everybody. I found a $20 bill on the ground once at Walmart, and I turned it in, and I asked this guy if he dropped it, and he said he did.
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That was Tamela Mann with the classic song, I Can Only Imagine. 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We'll be right back

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0: Welcome back to the new Donnie McClurkin Show. And if you're just tuning in, well, baby, you tuned in at the right time. It's time for our praise break by DJ T-Storm. That's right. He done set up another home run just for you. And if you're ready, let's get this thing going. Hit it, DJ T-Storm.
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God have mercy. Yeah. Yes, sir. That was our praise break. DJ T-Storm, I love this. I love this. I'm glad you came up with it. 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

0: your personal note from Donnie McClurkin.
1: Hi, this is Donnie McClurkin, and I've got an inspirational message just for you. The Bible makes it plain. Without faith, it's impossible to please God. We need faith in order to exist in this world of chaos. There's got to be some good news biblically that will keep our heads up in the middle of all this melee. Our faith does not come from some fictional hope, but it comes from the Word of God. That's right, the Bible. It makes it plain that faith comes by hearing, and hearing the Word of God. The Bible has so many answers in it if we just believe. The Bible gives us so much direction if we'll just follow. Our faith is key, for the just shall live by faith. So what we need is an increase of faith. We need to get stronger in what we believe. We need to absolutely trust God based on His promises that He's made to us. Not by crossing our fingers and saying that we have faith in something ethereal, but making sure that our faith is rooted and grounded in biblical truth. For only that will come about. Only that will manifest. So ask God to increase your faith by studying the Word of God. And watch how your life takes a turn for the better.

0: new CD is about to be released in just one more day. The whole entire project is going to be released, and I want you all to go out and download that project and let me know what you think about it. Around the World, the final project by Donnie McClurkin, entitled Finally. It's all released on tomorrow. So by the grace of God, I pray to God that you hear it and that it ministers to you. But right now, I've got to go. But as I go, I want you to know that I love you. And by the grace of God, we'll be back next week. But until then, keep your radio tuned right where it is. And know this, God favors you. Walk in the favor of God. Have a great week.
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to the weekend. Welcome every one of you to the weekend. And if you hear my voice, you know it's time for another edition of the new Donnie McClurkin Show. Beginning to walk real strong toward the end of the year. Now, I don't know where the time flew, but it surely has been a short-lived year with a lot of great things that have happened in this year's time. And every day of it, every day of this year so far, we have been able to bless you with some great music. Great music.

You are the blessed of God. And we've got our flashback song of the day, and we've got a gospel music fun fact just for you. Not to mention our inspirational moment, and surely the greatest music in the world. And it's all right here, and it all starts right now. So call somebody up and let them know. Let them know. Call them up. Let them know the show's starting right now. The new Donnie McClurkin.

Now, this is a blessing to me. We have some new music from yours truly, Donnie McClurkin. And the new release of the entire project comes out next week. Good God Almighty, my brand new project, finally, Donnie McClurkin, will be released next week, the beginning of October. I hope that it blesses every single one of you. It's my final project, and it's done with all the love in my heart. That's right. Autumn has come, and there's some new songs to be sung, featuring yours truly, Donnie McClurkin. All right, come on. Let's get this show started with one of my favorite artists, and I mean favorite, P.J. Morton, and the song Mercy. Hit it!

0: That was Byron Cage in the song Can't Give Up. And before that, you heard P.J. Morton and Mercy. Now it's time for our flashback song of the day.
1: What we're going to do right here is go back, back, back.
0: And I want to take you back 46 years ago. 46, my God, to the year 1980. That's right, 1980, where a young 20-year-old Donnie McClurkin was just getting his feet wet in music. But now, in 1980, the Blues Brothers movie came out featuring Aretha Franklin singing like she, well, like only Aretha can. But if you're really talking about singers, there were five girls and their mother. There was Karen, there was Dorinda, there was Niecy, there was Jackie, there was Twinkie, and Dr. Mattie Moss Clark, known as the Clark Sisters with the song, Is My Living in Vain? 1980.

0: Douglas Tamerlan and Kirk Franklin with Wyclef Jean with the song Hello God. And before that, you heard a wonderful classic from 1980, the Clark Sisters, including that wonderful voice of Niecy Clark Bradford. Is my living in vain? Of course not, because up the road is eternal. Hey, I felt that in my spirit. Now, I've got to take a break real quick. But when we come back, we've got a praise break that you don't want to miss. All of this and much more coming up right here on the new Donnie McClurkin Show.
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4: 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We'll be right back.

back, everybody. Welcome back to the new Donnie McClurkin Show on this wonderful, wonderful day in September. I gotta keep this music going for you. I really do. Fred Hammond comes up next. Now, let me stop for a second. Fred Hammond, Dietrich Haddon, and the legendary Clark sisters are going to be opening up next week in their first residency in Las Vegas, October 8th, 9th, and the 11th. It is landmark for gospel, landmark. I'm going to be there on the 8th just to celebrate the opening. I couldn't be prouder of my brothers and my sisters. And if I were you, I would make sure that I was there too to see history in the making. The Clark sisters, Dietrich Haddon, and Fred Hammond singing a song just like this. Here's Fred Hammond with Love Never Fails. Hit it!

afternoon. Donnie McClurkin Show. 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

0: was my brand new single, Lord I Thank You, from Donnie McClurkin. And next week, the whole entire project will be released. It's bittersweet because it's my final project. But next week, everyone will be able to enjoy. And I praise God and thank you so much for all your support. That was Donnie McClurkin with Lord I Thank You. Now I've got to take a break real quickly. Oh, I'm not going to cry. I'm not going to cry. I'm telling you, I feel a little verklempt. Talk amongst yourselves. But I've got to take a break real quick. And when I come back, I've got some great music for you. We've got a praise break you don't want to miss. I'm trying to talk myself out of tears. But stay right where you are. More of the new Donnie McClurkin show to go right after this.
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0: everybody, to the new Donnie McClurkin Show, coming to you, bringing you the greatest music in the world, and it's time for our praise break. That's right, it's time for our praise break. DJ T-Storm is primed and ready to go. 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

0: 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I enjoy doing it, and we're going to keep it going, all right? If you want to follow me, I'm on Instagram at The Real T Storm, and I'll talk to you on the flip side. 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
2: Ah, man. That was a great praise break. 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It's wonderful. DJ T-Storm, you hit home runs every time. So I celebrate our praise break in the name of Jesus. Amen. But now, wait a minute. You know what time it is. You know what time it is. It's time for our shout out. Give us a telephone call and leave your shout out for us to play. Call us at 1-888-420-7710. Shout that thing.
3: My name is Samantha Benton, and I want to say shout out to my four blessed friends, Courtney, Noel, and Spencer, and my three grandbabies, Jace, Shiloh, and Nyla. I love you all, and keep your head up.
4: This is Tonette from Lancaster, South Carolina, and I want to give a shout-out to my boys, Darren and Devon, to my grandbabies, all nine of them. And we love you, Donnie. Thank you.
5: Hi, Pastor Donnie. This is Howard calling from the Bronx. Man, your song, it's going to get better. It blesses me so much. I love it. And TJ Storm, he's the joint. And his song, Something About That Name, is such a blessing to me, too. Wow. And may God continue to bless you and bless everyone else the same.

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1: 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Just play the game one way. You hit a ball in the gap, run. 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

0: for grace. I need somebody to prophesy with your body language and say, what you say? God is leaning in my direction. 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I said he's leaning. In whose direction?
1: In my direction.
0: Come on, you ain't no me to say it. You gotta say it. 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
1: When you enter life apart from God and His grace, that's isolation. When God comes to see you, that's visitation. When He unveils the mysteries of eternity, that's revelation. When you think of His marvelous goodness, that's meditation. When you expect to see Him, that's anticipation. When you feel His Spirit moving in your heart, that's motivation. When you share in kingdom building, that's participation. When you tell of His goodness and His mercy, that's recitation. When you glorify and praise Him, that's celebration. And when all of these belong to your experience, you can't help but to shout. Oh, you may or may not do it the way others do it, but you'll do something. You'll open up. You will let go. You'll give vent to the Spirit. You'll let the overflow flow. You may not jump up and down, but you'll shed a tear. You may not cry, but you'll pat a foot. You may not pat a foot, but you'll clap your hands. Something will happen. Something will move you. Something will touch you. And you'll feel something. So you can say, praise God, from whom all blessings flow.

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9: What up, good people? 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
7: And I'm Griff.
9: 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Oh, woo. Listen, I pray you are enjoying your weekend. Money Monday, we'll have Dave Anderson, the business bully. Are you in concert somewhere this weekend or something?
7: 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That feels so good. That
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9: Enjoy living on Get Up Mornings. 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

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Inspiration, always here to brighten your day.